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3: It's about that time
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1: So, I typed a text to a girl I used to see, saying that I chose this cutie pie with whom I wanna be. 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

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Reconsider. Read some litter. 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Now hurry, hurry. 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

0: Phil from city to city, state to state, with DJ Frost and, of course, DJ Phil X, Rob Swinger. We always dig in the crates. Weekend Warriors, baby, every Saturday. Sure.
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0: Drop it like it's hot. 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

0: AK-47, now stop that. 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

0: from city to city, state to state, with DJ Frost and, of course, DJ Feel X, Rob Swinger. 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
8: 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One day you got into a fight and your dog ran on you. When you confronted your dog about it, you asked him why he run. He said he was scared. You forgave your dog because you loved your dog. You knew your dog wasn't even built for that. Even though it hurt, you knew that dog was scary. You

0: 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Top Dog Law.
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0: from city to city, state to state, with DJ Frost and, of course, DJ Feel X, Rob Swinger. 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
2: 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He said he was scared. You forgave your dog because you loved your dog. You knew your dog wasn't even built for that. Even though it hurt, you knew that dog was scary. You knew that.

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1: This was your best friend since elementary school. 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One day you got into a fight and your dog ran on you. When you confronted your dog about it, you asked him why he run. He said he was scared. You forgave your dog because you loved your dog. You knew your dog wasn't even built for that. Even though it hurt, you knew that dog was scary. You knew that

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0: from city to city, state to state, with DJ Frost and, of course, DJ Feel X, Rob Swinger. 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

0: from city to city, state to state, with DJ Frost and, of course, DJ Feel X, Rob Swinger. 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
2: 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Even though it hurt, you knew that dog was scary.

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0: Cause I like it, right, no diggity, no doubt. 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

0: Cali, Cali, Cali. 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
0: Going back to Cali, styling, profiling, smiling, smiling, while in the sun. The top is down on the black Corvette, and it's fly 'cause it's sitting on the beat.

I'm going back to Cali, rising, surprising, advising, realizing she's sizing me up. 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She showed me a beach, gave me a peach, and picked out the suntan lotion.

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1: Yeah. Shorty, I know what you need. 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

I mean, listen, I feel your love for me, baby, and how it moved through you. 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

0: city to city, state to state, with DJ Frost and, of course, DJ Feel X, Rob Swinger. 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
2: This was your best friend since elementary school. 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One day you got into a fight and your dog ran on you. When you confronted your dog about it, you asked him why he run. He said he was scared. You forgave your dog because you loved your dog. You knew your dog wasn't even built for that. Even though it hurt, you knew that dog was scary.

0: 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Top Dog Law.
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6: Yeah. 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
2: Oh my God, Becky, look at her butt. 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

0: to the lecture at hand. 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
1: Yeah, yeah. Get your ass up and hurry up.

8616. I got a missed call from your. 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

0: travel from city to city, state to state with DJ Frost and, of course, DJ Phil X, Rob Swinger. 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
1: Party people in the place to be.
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1: It's about that time
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1: That's right.
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0: Kids, do you like Primus?
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0: see me stick 9-inch nails to each one of my eyelids?
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0: wear my own clothes. 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Subscribe, get your issue. 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
2: This was your best friend since elementary school. 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
3: This was your best friend since elementary school. This was your dog through good or bad. This was your dog. 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

0: from city to city, state to state, with DJ Frost and, of course, DJ Feel X, Rob Swinger. 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
1: 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Sure. 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

0: from city to city, state to state, with DJ Frost and, of course, DJ Feel X, Rob Swinger. 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

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Yeah. 9-5 for that. 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

0: But there ain't no doubt. Yeah. 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Cause I like it. Right. No diggity, no doubt. Yeah. Black Street Productions. We out, ride. We out, we out, we out.
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3: Hello? I wish I was a little bit taller. I wish I was a baller. I wish I had a girl who looked good, I would call her. Wish I had a rabbit in a hat with a bat and a 6-4 and 4.

charisma. 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
1: When the pimp's in the crib, ma,
2: drop it like it's hot.
1: Drop it like it's hot.
2: Drop it like it's hot.
1: When the pigs try to get at you,
2: park it like it's hot.
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2: Park it like it's hot.
1: And if a get an attitude,
2: pop it like it's hot.
1: Pop it like it's hot.

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0: 47, now stop that. 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Subscribe, get your issue. 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
1: When the pimp's in the crib, ma,
2: drop it like it's hot. 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
2: park it like it's hot. 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
1: And if a get an attitude,
2: pop it like it's hot. 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
3: 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Ah-ha. 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
11: Yeah. This album is dedicated to all the teachers that told me I'll never amount to nothing. To all the people that lived above the buildings that I was hustling from that called the police on me when I was just trying to make some money to feed my daughter.
12: Yeah, yeah.
11: And to all my peoples in the struggle, you know what I'm saying? 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
11: It was all a dream.

0: And if you don't know, now you know, you know, you know. And if you don't know, now you know, you know, you know.
1: So,
0: and if you don't know, now you know, you know.

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0: fake this, but back to the lecture at hand. 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From a young G's perspective, and before me, they got a trick, I have to find a contraceptive. 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
1: Yeah.
0: And that's realer than real deal, holy feel.

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1: Oh my God, Becky, look at her butt. 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
1: This was your best friend since elementary school. This was your dog. Do good or bad, this was your dog. 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You knew that

0: 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We always dig in the crates. 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
2: 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And the needle droppers.
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6: 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Me, the needle dropper, DJ Frost. 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
7: We in here.
6: Today, we're going to discuss athletes that rap.
7: Okay.
6: You know, it's people who, I guess, they got a lot of money, but they had more talent on the court or the field or wherever their sporting talents were. And then they got the money. It was like, you know what? I'm going to live out my dream.
7: Is it enough of them? Is it that many?
6: Everybody think they can rap. So, I mean, if you got millions of dollars, it don't take nothing to make a record. So, it's a nice amount of people who in the sporting world, decided they want to go ahead and drop an album.
7: All right, let's get into it.
6: All right, right, we'll do that right after we get into this mix as we dig in.
7: The Crates.
8: Baseline.

0: Still digging, y'all. We're still digging. Chuck Brock's digging in.
1: The crates.
0: Chuck Brock, the CEO. Me, the Nita Dropper, DJ Frost. And the other Nita Dropper, DJ Baby Flex.
1: We in here.
0: We're talking athletes who rap. And we're going to start off with, many of y'all already know, from the basketball world, the New Orleans Pelicans. I think he still plays for them. LiAngelo Ball. Who actually had a pretty decent, a lot of people like what he did.
1: I didn't hear none of it.
0: You didn't hear none of it? No. In 2005, he had an album called League of My Own on Def Jam, actually.
1: Oh, word?
0: Yeah. So a lot of people really, I don't know if they liked it, but they heard it. I mean, I guess for his age group, you know.
1: Right.
0: So it didn't get no, like, radio play and all that type of stuff, but it went viral, put it that way.
1: Okay, all right.
0: And also another NBA player. I think he played for the Celtics, Delonte West.
1: Played for the Cavaliers for a second, too.
0: Yeah. The album called The Lockout, 2011. And he made it actually during the NBA lockout, which is, I guess, why he titled it that way.
1: I think this dude was homeless. I don't know if he's still homeless, but he was homeless for a second.
0: I guess that record didn't sell. So, but during this time, people just had time. So he figured I'd go ahead and drop an album.
1: Did you hear any of this project?
0: I had no idea he did it.
1: Okay, me neither.
0: So, we got more of the list and more of the mix as we dig in.
1: The crates.
2: DJ Frost is in the mix. It's Digging in the Crates.

Shut up.

0: still digging, yo. We're still digging. Chuck Russ digging in.
1: The crates.
0: Chuck Russ, the CEO. Me, the need to drop it, DJ Frost. And sitting there with me always is DJ Baby Flex.
1: We in here.
0: We're talking athletes that rap. This one actually surprised me, and it's probably going to surprise y'all. Tony Parker from the San Antonio Spurs had a rap album.
1: Yeah, this is very surprising.
0: Yeah, it came out in 2007. It was called TP. You know, he's from Belgium, so this was a French hip-hop album.
1: Okay.
0: So in that country, it actually peaked at number 19, the album did, and the single peaked at number 1.
1: Okay, word.
0: If you get it and if you know the language, French, you know, check it out. It's obviously a hot album. Came out almost 20 years ago. I guess he just did a one and done. Next on the list, I wasn't sure that he was a rapper. I remember some songs. I knew he had an album, but I didn't think he was the rapper. I thought he just produced it like a Khaled type of thing.
1: Right.
0: Roy Jones Jr. from the boxing world.
1: Right.
0: First album called Round One, the album, came out in 2002. And the single from that, it actually featured Dave Hollister, and it peaked at number 2 on the rap charts. But I don't remember it. The song was called That Was Then.
1: I don't remember that song either.
0: But it peaked at number 2. And 2 years later, this is what I remember. He formed a group called Body Headbangers. The song from that, I actually do like. I Smoke, I Drink.
1: Yeah, I still play that song.
0: With the Youngblood, so do I. That actually peaked at number 25, which I thought should have been way better than that.
1: I don't know if he rapped on that, though. But
0: he didn't.
1: He talked in the beginning.
0: Yeah, I remember him in the video. But this is why I didn't think that he was an actual rapper. But I guess maybe in the first album he did, and I thought maybe some other songs on the album he got some lyrics, but I don't remember him as a rapper. He didn't rap on that song. So we got more of the list, and of course more of the mix as we dig in.
1: The crates.
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7: 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Thank you, bro. Thank you. All right, guys.
8: DJ, DJ, DJ, DJ, DJ, DJ, DJ, DJ, DJ, DJ, DJ, DJ, DJ, DJ, DJ, DJ, DJ, DJ, DJ, DJ, DJ, DJ, DJ, DJ, DJ, DJ, DJ, DJ, DJ, DJ, DJ, DJ, DJ, DJ, DJ, DJ, DJ, DJ, DJ, DJ, DJ, DJ, DJ, DJ, DJ, DJ, DJ, DJ, DJ, DJ, DJ, DJ, DJ, DJ, DJ, DJ, DJ, DJ, DJ, DJ, DJ, DJ, DJ, DJ, DJ, DJ, DJ, DJ, DJ, DJ, DJ, DJ, DJ, DJ, DJ, DJ, DJ, DJ, DJ, DJ, DJ, DJ, DJ, DJ, DJ, DJ, DJ, DJ, DJ, DJ, DJ, DJ, DJ, DJ, DJ

0: still digging, y'all. We're still digging. Chup Rock's digging in.
1: The crates.
0: Chup Rock's the CEO. Me and Anita drop it on the ones and twos right now. DJ Frost. And sitting there with me, and later on, we'll be on the ones and twos, DJ Baby Flex.
1: We ain't here.
0: We're talking athletes that rap. And we're up to a boxer this time, Adrian Bronner, who pretty much dropped a bunch of mixtapes. He had an EP, and he did eventually drop an album. So his mixtape actually had some heavy-hitting producers with Zaytoven and Metro Boomin. So he tried to come out with something that was, you know...
1: He spent some money.
0: Right, but, you know, obviously, you know, people more than likely weren't taking him serious. So it didn't do much.
1: Well, did you hear anything. Any of this project?
0: And next on the list...
1: Okay.
0: Is somebody I think a lot of people did hear is Iman Shumpert. I'm sure I'm saying his name wrong. I never could pronounce it.
1: That sounds about right.
0: He actually had 4 mixtapes and an album. His biggest one was Substance Abuse in 2018. And he had a Gangsta Grills, which was produced by a DJ Drama called Joyride. So he had a few things. He know he's an actor too.
1: Right.
0: He's in The Chi. Well, he was in The Chi last season, so they killed him off. But he was on The Chi for a while. He actually did pretty good.
1: I do remember this project. I didn't hear any of it, but I do remember he did all this.
0: Yeah, he's done a lot of music, so he kind of took it serious.
1: Yeah, he played for the Cavaliers for a second, too.
0: Yeah. So we got some more of the list and some more of the mix as we dig in.
1: The crates.

0: still digging, y'all. We're still digging. Chuck Brunch digging in.
1: The crates.
0: Chuck Brunch, the CEO. Me, the Nita Dropper, DJ Frost. And sitting there with me, as always, the other Nita Dropper, DJ Baby Flex.
1: We in here.
0: We're talking athletes that rap. And next on the list is Chris Webber, 1999 album, Too Much Drama. I didn't hear it. Not too many people probably did either. One of those, I'm rich, let me try to live out my dream, because it seems easy. So that's probably what this was about.
1: Yeah, I don't remember Chris Webber doing this.
0: Yeah, he did. I vaguely remember this one.
1: Okay.
0: And he actually produced a couple tracks for Nod.
1: Okay.
0: Yeah, so I guess he tried to dabble in that when the rap thing didn't work, because, you know, again, you buy you a drum machine, you figure you can make some beats.
1: Right.
0: And they actually made a couple of his albums. I can't remember what songs they were, but he actually did some for Nas, and they made two albums. Next on the list, which a lot of people did actually think was a pretty good rapper, another NBA player, Damian Lillard. He had three albums, and his debut album, The Letter O, topped the charts at number 7 on the rap charts.
1: I didn't hear not one of these songs.
0: I didn't hear none of the songs either, but a lot of people actually did say that he did a good job, and he actually took it serious. So I didn't hear it, but it went number 7 on the rap charts.
1: I'm going to have to go back and check him out.
0: Yeah. We got a lot more on the list, and of course, more of the music as we dig in.
1: The crates.
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1: Now, let's get back to this classic hip-hop and R&B. It's Digging in the Crates with Chubb Rock and the Needle Droppers.

0: and turn the party high. Well, we wanna know what the feel is. It's all up, it's all up.
1: Still digging, y'all. We're still digging. Chuck Brock's digging in.
2: The crates.
1: Chuck Brock's the CEO. Me and Anita dropping DJ Frost. And the other Anita dropper on the mix right now, DJ Baby Flex.
2: We ain't here.
1: We're talking athletes that rap. And next on the list is one that I'm sure you all know, but probably want to forget, Deion Sanders. Deion Sanders had an album 1994 called Prime Time on MC Hammer's label, Busted Records. It actually made number 70 on the rap charts. And the biggest song from that, which everybody probably knows, is Must Be the Money, which was the only single from that album.
2: Right.
1: And, of course, was a take on Must Be the Music.
2: Yeah.
1: This was a time where he pretty much thought he could do anything because he played baseball and was great at it.
2: Mm-hmm.
1: He played football and was great at it.
2: Right.
1: So he was like, shoot, I'm going to get with the greatest person out right now, which was Hammer at the time. And he thought he could do that, too. So it was one of the things that he really didn't make. And, well, no, it wasn't a hit. No, it wasn't a hit. But everybody know what it is, even to this day. I guarantee people know exactly what I'm talking about.
2: Exactly.
1: We got just a little bit more of the list. And, of course, more of the mix as we dig in.
2: The crates.

0: Let's dig it in.
1: The crates.
0: Chubb Russell, CEO, meet and need to drop it, DJ Fro. And on the ones and twos right now, the other need to drop a DJ Baby Flex.
1: We in here.
0: We're talking athletes that rap. And we're up to Meta World Peace, a.k.a. Ron Artest, which his album, My World, came out in 2006. He had songs with Juvenile, Capone, and Mike Jones. And, of course, his album really didn't do much. It was one of those, I want to see what I can do type of albums.
1: Because I got the paper.
0: Yeah, I got the money. You know what? And this is kind of the time where a lot of stuff was just going on in his life. So he's like, let me just rap about it. So that's pretty much all I really can say about his album. And that's pretty much how it went. Next on the list is probably one of the biggest names in NBA at the time, Kobe Bryant. He actually tried his luck in rapping in 2000 with his album called Vision, with the lead single K-O-B-E featuring Tyra Banks. But because that single did so bad, they didn't actually release the album.
1: I thought the song was okay. It wasn't a bad song.
0: Well, I don't actually remember. I remember Tyra's record, and I know that was bad.
1: I don't remember that.
0: And I think they were dating at the time, too, so that's probably why she's on his record. Either they were dating at the time, or after this, they started dating. But either way it goes, the single didn't do well, so they didn't even bother with putting out the album. But if you want to listen to it, it is on YouTube. We got just a little bit more of the album and a little bit more of the mix as we dig in.
1: The crates.
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It's faster than the road. 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

0: Still digging, y'all. We're still digging. Chup Rocks digging in.
1: The crates.
0: Chup Rocks, the CEO. Me, the needle dropper, DJ Frost. On the ones and twos right now, DJ Baby Flex.
1: We in here.
0: We're talking athletes that rap. And we're up to, next on the list is Allen Iverson, a.k.a. Jules. He checked, that's his rap name. His album called Misunderstood from the year 2000. His single, 40 Bars, which I guess is his most well-known. If you remember, it received a lot of backlash because it was misogynistic and homophobic. The lyrics were. And Adam Silver, the commissioner of the NBA, brought him into his office about the lyrics and sat down and read the lyrics back to him. And Allen Iverson was pretty much embarrassed about the lyrics. He didn't suspend him or anything, but he had to bring it to his attention that he wasn't really happy and it wasn't really shedding a good light on the NBA.
1: And it ended his rap career right there. And I thought the song was dope. Yes. I remember the song. I thought it was dope.
0: Yeah, but you know, you pretty much the face of the league at that time.
1: He wasn't the face. He was one of them.
0: You know, a lot of kids wanted to be like him. You know, at that time, and you know, it just wasn't a good look for the NBA to do that. Maybe hip hop.
1: I think AI had a career. He probably could have pulled it off.
0: Yeah. So we got more of the list and, of course, more of the mix as we dig in.
1: The crates.
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Lay low, nobody move until I say so. 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I'm here to bang that gangster to the apocalypse. We call it stress, some of y'all call it chocolate. 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Lay low, broke, big dope, and slang records. 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The only reason you alive, cause I ain't sent a word. I flip faster than birds. Snoop Dogg will emerge from the smoke and go low. You shouldn't provoke, I bring the worst from the LBC. Smash, motherfuckers thinking they gon' smash on me. Snoop and Dre give a fuck about what y'all say.

0: last dig, y'all. It's the last dig. The Chub Rush digging in.
1: The crates.
0: Chub Rush CEO, me the need to drop a DJ Frost. And who's been on the ones and twos this whole hour, DJ Baby Flex.
1: We in here.
0: We have been talking about athletes that rap. And probably one of the best athletes that rap is Shaquille O'Neal. 5 albums. His debut album, Shaq Diesel, went platinum. His second album, Shaq Fu, went gold. His highest charted song, I Know I Got Skills, which I actually paid for. So I actually bought this album. It went number 3 on the rap charts. And he had 3 top 10 hits. So he's probably the biggest athlete to ever make a rap album. I can't think of anybody better.
1: Yeah, Shaq does his thing, man. And he did it well. I can't even front him.
0: Yeah, he, like I said, 3 top 10 albums. I remember Feel Is My Father. I remember that one.
1: Mm-hmm.
0: And this last album was probably just a few years ago. I didn't hear it, of course, but he did make an album about probably 4 or 5 years ago.
1: Right.
0: So he's still trying to do it, but his first few albums, I think he took it serious, and he actually had skills, just like the album says. And of course, he did the one with the Fushnikas. That's how it started.
1: Yep.
0: He did that single on the Fushnikas album, True Fushnik, I think.
1: Yeah.
0: Was it that one?
1: I think so.
0: And then, you know, they pretty much put the bug in him, and then he just blew up after that. So that's it for the list. We appreciate y'all for listening to the show. And we'll see y'all back here next week as we dig in.
1: Crates.
0: Peace.
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5: 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He said he was scared. You forgave your dog because you loved your dog. You knew your dog wasn't even built for that. Even though it hurt, you knew that dog was scary. You knew that dog.

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8: What's good? What is good? ATL and the entire world, man. Yes, back again, man. The Do You Remember When show throwback party on the radio right here. OG 989, man. You know the crew already, man. My boy, the DJs, you know, the boy Magic, coming up with that straight moving throwback mix. And of course, my brother DJ Super B, man, got them island vibes, man, island vibes. And you know, as per usual, my beautiful sister in the building, the girl Zioness, is there.
9: Atlanta, Wagwan.
8: Oh, you're Jamaican now.
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8: The Trini Queen is a little bit, yes. A little Caribbean vibes there. All right, man, you know how we do it, man. Classic hip hop.

0: the joint turned in, man. Wherever you are in the world, man. You got the app on, you got the radio on. Just do me a favor, man. Just tell a friend to tell that friend.
1: To tell another friend.
0: Yeah, to tell that other friend that it, Do You Remember When show.